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Ah, come in, Turbay! Turbay! Hey, listen to me! Lumala! Inalala zira lala! Imperament! Imperament! Imperament! Imperament! Imperament! Imperament! Imperament! Imperament! Imperament! Imperament! Imperament! Imperament! Imperament! Imperament! Imperament! Imperament! Imperament! Imperament! Imperament! Imperament! Imperament! Imperament! Imperament! Imperament! Imperament! Imperament! Imperament! Imperament! Imperament! Imperament! Imperament! Imperament! Imperament! Imperament! Imperament! Imperament! Imperament! Imperament! Imperament! Imperament! Imperament! Imperament! Imperament! Imperament! Imperament! Imperament! Imperament! Imperament! Imperament! Imperament! Imperament! Imperament! Imperament! Imperament! Imperament! Imperament! Imperament! Imperament! Imperament! Imperament! Imperament! Imperament! Imperament! Imperament! Imperament! Imperament! Imperament! Imperament! Imperament! Imperament! Imperament! Imperament! Imperament! Imperament! Imperament! Imperament! Imperament! Imperament! Imperament

I'm not a fit when you're a true son. I'm not a fit when you're a true son. I'm not a fit when you're a true son. I'm not a fit when you're a true son. I'm not a fit when you're a true son. I'm not a fit when you're a true son. I'm not a fit when you're a true son. I'm not a fit when you're a true son. I'm not a fit when you're a true son. I'm not a fit when you're a true son. I'm not a fit when you're a true son. I'm not a fit when you're a true son. I'm not a fit when you're a true son. I'm not a fit when you're a true son. I'm not a fit when you're a true son. I'm not a fit when you're a true son. I'm not a fit when you're a true son. I'm not a fit when you're a true son. I'm not a fit when you're a true son. I'm not a fit when you're a true son. I'm not a fit when you're a true son. I'm not a fit when you're a true son. I'm not a fit when you're a true son. I'm not a fit when you're a true son. I'm not a fit when you're a true son. I'm not a fit when you're a true son. I'm not a fit when you're a true son.

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Who could tell how you did ya? The Yabusavia come home. 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One in the Radiso. 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

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What am I saying? No, we are saying. So be to be a Simuniama. Now we are going to put on the moon. What am I saying? We are saying in a corner jump. That you're buying your winning cup of bath. Oh no, no, but I'm not.

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And I need any be a baby for it you won't feel. But bonny be up to no Bible say there were tea and also send the warrior say. It is all be a baby for what's it? Bible say. Oh, we town for that's a comedy man, man, be being no. That's a comedy man, be being it. It will kiss on your own strawberry for. Was it your tear for no sooner than what we are saying? Was it a desire, you know, and a little bit of Sugasama and your queer town for a pump removal?

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No, who didn't hear say here? No, no, but I am one, no, no. When you have a problem, no, it's in Mosay. In your work, aren't you? Those who are when you have a and you're the Unia. And find someone to know so. You can't throw names, someone who do up. The soap will be able to say, oh, me, mammy, a baby for. It is all your Christian in our shrub before. Was it your two moon or sister in the obvious?

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My mother, my father, I am telling you that God has a covenant with you. Therefore, you shall never be put to shame. That covenant is being established.

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But God said unto Abraham, but Abraham, fear not. Abraham, I am on your side, so fear not. I am a covenant keeping God. Therefore, whatever I said will come to pass. I am not a man that will lie or stay away and let that change his mind. Therefore, I am prophesying to your life that every prophetic word that God has said about your life shall come to pass. Because the God you serve is a covenant keeping God. Bible says that he's changed not from generation to generation. He's the same. He's the Alpha and Omega. He's the God that picked someone from nowhere and positioned him where he belongs. My brother, I am telling you, the covenant keeping God is doing something new in your life. Everywhere that God has said about your life is coming to pass. You shall never be put to shame. You are not a barren. You are not a barren. Receive strength to conceive. Receive divine ability to produce seed. In the mighty name of the Lord Jesus. Hallelujah. Hallelujah. 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

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Say, Taniba to a war. A prince of the Abian Mobile. Men Kuku Shia Sengina, a sorry, a pecha pecha. 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Amen.

media man can watch it. 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I will never suck up. I will say it and I will say it and I will say it again. Ah!

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It is the Lord. 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Elba diatumutia. 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

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And so yeah, oh yes, yeah.

trumpet call, the Lord God Almighty is gathering his people from every tribe and from every nation unto himself. Thus people have I formed unto myself, that they should show forth my praise, saith the Lord. For God is not ashamed to be called their God. As the girdle cleaveth to the loins of the man, so have I caused my people to cleave unto me. And they shall be unto me for a people, for a praise, and for a name, and even for a glory. But my people would not hear. Of what concord has Christ with Belial? And of what agreement has the temple of God with idols? Wherefore come out from amongst them, and be ye separate, that you shall be my people, my sons and daughters, and I shall be your God and your Father. For you are a chosen generation, a royal priesthood, an holy nation, a peculiar people, that you should show forth the praises of him who has called you from darkness into his marvelous light. Therefore today, as you hear the sound of his voice, harden not your heart. For the night is far spent, and the hour cometh, and even now is, that true worshippers shall worship their Father in spirit and in truth. O come to Mount Zion, to the city of the living God, to the heavenly Jerusalem, to the innumerable company of angels, and to the general assembly and church of the firstborn, to the Most High God, the Judge of all. O come to his only begotten Son, the Lord Jesus Christ, the author and finisher of our faith, the mediator of our new covenant. Come unto the blood of sprinkling that speaketh better things than that of Abel. O church, as in the days of Adam, Jehovah Adonai has visited his people in the cool of the day. Where art thou?

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1: enemy, and the enemy, and the enemy, and the enemy,

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Shabre, Amanesi, Yemiliado, Yem Tinindi, or Yamia, or Sani Passabre, and how we deny an idea. 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

我，也要我看错我，也要我死出来。

Yawusu, Nanka Yakani Pamuma Propua, Nanka Wine as Cinema, and Nanka Yakani Pamu Arafua, Nanka Wine Crowd and Benimitsu. Nasu Shane, Yer Rati Ayami, Kawakuma 2 AM, Chamisu.

Na

0: a radio and Yankopon, what's some Akuma Kalifu and Yankopon. If you can let you on my see a book, you are coming in Asia by your name. So what's some Akuma will run up to China when you have a passion for. Now you need a Pokuma and what's your mouth? A young Fufra, your team.
1: Hey, a radio by your host and what? But then when you pass on, what is it?
2: Yeah.
1: What is it? Shall we cry? What is
2: it? You and
1: Yamia, what is it? What is it? What is
2: it?
1: What
2: is it?
1: What is it? What is it? What is it? What is it? What is it? What is it? Jesus. May be a woman, what is it? Also, let me be what's in him.
2: Yeah.
1: What is it? What is it?

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The Mephri Sabre, yes, yes, yes, yes, yes, yes, yes, yes, yes, yes, yes,

Bible says, I'm going to say, I'm going to say, I'm going to say, I'm going to say, I'm going to say, I'm going to say, I'm going to say, I'm going to say, I'm going to say, I'm going to say, I'm going to say, I'm going to say, I'm going to say, I'm going to say, I'm going to say, I'm going to say, I'm going to say, I'm going to say, I'm going to say, I'm going to say, I'm going to say, I'm going to say, I'm going to say, I'm going to say, I'm going to say, I'm going to say, I'm going to say, I'm going to say, I'm going to say, I'm going to say, I'm going to say, I'm going to say, I'm going to say, I'm going to say, I'm going to say, I'm going to say, I'm going to say, I'm going to say, I'm going to say, I'm going to say, I'm going to say, I'm going to say, I'm going to say, I'm going to say, I'm going to say, I'm going to say, I'm going to say, I'm going to say, I'm going to say, I'm going to say, I'm going to say, I'm going to say, I'm going to say, I'

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yeah, yeah, yeah, yeah, yeah, yeah, yeah, yeah, yeah, yeah, yeah, yeah, yeah, yeah, yeah, yeah, yeah, yeah, yeah, yeah, yeah, yeah, yeah, yeah, yeah, yeah, yeah, yeah, yeah, yeah, yeah, yeah, yeah, yeah, yeah, yeah, yeah, yeah, yeah, yeah, yeah, yeah, yeah, yeah, yeah, yeah, yeah, yeah, yeah, yeah, yeah, yeah, yeah, yeah, yeah, yeah, yeah, yeah, yeah, yeah, yeah, y

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1: Hey!

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I'm a son. I'm a son. I'm a son. I'm a son. I'm a son. I'm a son. I'm a son. I'm a son. I'm a son. I'm a son. I'm a son. I'm a son. I'm a son. I'm a son. I'm a son. I'm a son. I'm a son. I'm a son. I'm a son. I'm a son. I'm a son. I'm a son. I'm a son. I'm a son. I'm a son. I'm a son. I'm a son. I'm a son. I'm a son. I'm a son. I'm a son. I'm a son. I'm a son. I'm a son. I'm a son. I'm a son. I'm a son. I'm a son. I'm a son. I'm a son. I'm a son. I'm a son. I'm a son. I'm a son. I'm a son. I'm a son. I'm a son. I'm a son. I'm a son. I'm a son. I'm a son. I'm a son. I'm a son. I'm a son. I'm a son. I'm a son. I'm a son. I'm a son. I'm a son. I'm a son. I'm

0: What if you're singing out? I am India. What if you're India?
1: What tell me what?
0: I'm pressing up a few so much. What's up? What you want? What's up?

hear the trumpet's call, the Lord God Almighty is gathering his people from every tribe and from every nation unto himself. Thus people have I formed unto myself, that they should show forth my praise, saith the Lord. For God is not ashamed to be called their God. As the girdle cleaveth to the loins of the man, so have I caused my people to cleave unto me. And they shall be unto me for a people, for a praise, and for a name, and even for a glory. But my people would not hear. Of what concord has Christ with Belial? And of what agreement has the temple of God with idols? Wherefore come out from amongst them, and be ye separate, that you shall be my people, my sons and daughters, and I shall be your God and your Father. For you are a chosen generation, a royal priesthood, an holy nation, a peculiar people, that you should show forth the praises of him who has called you from darkness into his marvelous light. Therefore today, as you hear the sound of his voice, harden not your heart. For the night is far spent, and the hour cometh, and even now is, that true worshippers shall worship their Father in spirit and in truth. Oh, come to Mount Zion, to the city of the living God, to the heavenly Jerusalem, to the innumerable company of angels, and to the general assembly and church of the firstborn, to the Most High God, the judge of all. All come to his only begotten Son, the Lord Jesus Christ, the author and finisher of our faith, the mediator of our new covenant. Come unto the blood of sprinkling that speaketh better things than that of Abel. O church, as in the days of Adam, Jehovah Adonai has visited his people in the cool of the day. Where art thou?

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But when it got to my turn, the land got finished. Then I became sad, and I was wondering why me. 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He said, I am your portion. And I said, you? Then I said,

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What do you want to come? Near the person we catch on United set, a branded young cognac. The big girl, anyone who I catch, I have my war. 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Near me catch on the set, when you're in a town and you do so. Near me catch on the baby, I knew that you would be a copremi, copremi, copremi. Who call us a woman, Pessy City, I'm awful. You're young and do my salary, you're pretty well. Then I say, we are a 1 hour killer around. Come, baby, tell your baby. Never, never, never, never, never, never, never, never, never, never, never, never, never, never, never, never, never, never, never, never, never, never, never, never, never, never, never, never, never, never, never, never, never, never, never, never, never, never, never, never, never, never, never, never, never, never, never, never, never, never, never, never, never, never, never, never, never, never, never, never, never, never, never, never, never, never, never, never, never, never, never, never, never, never, never, never, never, never, never, never, never, never, never, never, never, never, never, never, never, never, never, never, never, never, never, never, never, never, never, never, never, never, never, never, never, never, never, never, never, never, never, never, 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

native work at you. 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She did a simple washer, a share at my tool. Now I threw a year into me here. Now I see him set a big issue. And then I had to make a change about you.

Come on, come on, come on, come on, come on, come on, come on, come on, come on, come on, come on, come on, come on, come on, come on, come on, come on, come on, come on, come on, come on, come on, come on, come on, come on, come on, come on, come on, come on, come on, come on, come on, come on, come on, come on, come on, come on, come on, come on, come on, come on, come on, come on, come on, come on, come on, come on, come on, come on, come on, come on, come on, come on, come on, come on, come on, come on, come on, come on, come on, come on, come on, come on, come on, come on, come on, 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

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Pesame kachao se Adebia papa o me kandel video So wala woni we riding no Wala woni we riding no Wala woni we riding no

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Gidi. One hour to a ready, no. One hour in we're ready, no. One hour in we're ready, no. Oh, yeah, they're sending you anymore, yeah.

In a lot of someone, but in a couple with the Baba not Yasia and they will be a team of Yasia. Now, why should you not want to be back and you will want to want to be back? Media Saka wona waya mesela.

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Now, what the authority? What in fear to your night and another? Bible chapter will catch the fall of people on the sorry down where we did that group of Puna Midden and Saka Sandy. I'll catch her and a set wound in fear to do a yet he has the now we free set and dine the sea one up and I walk and want them. Now pursue a trap set in Nipai and Nipadiani and Toraday. 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I want to know that I'm sorry.

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Nama Pama was so Pentecost, John Adder will move. Thank you, someone in our bed. Now, but you are soon coming. Then I'm saying, what's in it?

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Yeshua, Yeshua.

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Sasa running with Dima for a radio. Don't know what balance to be here. Show a little. Oh, to them, put them here.

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We are sad free. 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The country wants to come. We are free. Media. Can't free, baby. We are free. We are free. That's funny. Because that's the country. Then, mom. When you are here, suddenly you are so you will sell the same thing for the other hill of fire. But then when you are not in our car, now when you are not waiting out, you will have a company as to Moses. My menu, me and the fuck, come on, you don't come.

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Trust it. 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Be touchy. Let him say, dear Jesus, your pa is soon yelling in another one, a daddy, your free home. Then you may want brass watch every report of Rabobo. You are some cacrabby mouse. Nia was sending a free mobile, you did Jesus. Nia obtained a free mobile, so I hear yes to Christo, you did any Jesus. So I'll brass watch every bona who have been far. 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Yes, my name is a woman. That's how many power, Rabobo. So many men, you know, a big channel. 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

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Jesus! Jesus! Jesus! Jesus! Jesus! Jesus! Jesus! Jesus! Jesus! Jesus! Jesus! Jesus! Jesus! Jesus! Jesus! Jesus! Jesus! Jesus! Jesus! Jesus! Jesus! Jesus! Jesus! Jesus! Jesus! Jesus! Jesus! Jesus! Jesus! Jesus! Jesus! Jesus! Jesus! Jesus! Jesus! Jesus! Jesus! Jesus! Jesus! Jesus! Jesus! Jesus! Jesus! Jesus! Jesus! Jesus! Jesus! Jesus! Jesus! Jesus! Jesus! Jesus! Jesus! Jesus! Jesus! Jesus! Jesus! Jesus! Jesus! Jesus! Jesus! Jesus! Jesus! Jesus! Jesus! Jesus! Jesus! Jesus! Jesus! Jesus! Jesus! Jesus! Jesus! Jesus! Jesus

好娘们。

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0: sisi mingu, mingu, mingu, mingu, mingu. 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I give a brand new one, but you want me. 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Many by Yanuma went to me, Yanum, just said, what's your sending you a bit to never come out of so after sending you? Hey, won't quite want another yes. And now when I born yami, now the atina hone di pone, ne brebi baba, a rich hat, but then about this is the one you saw, of a cell. Yama say ya baba ya chuba na me ya fu, ha, ya crazy for the baby neba, ya kaba via de sa, na ya chuba no abwadam, abwadam, abwadam of a Christ. Near me pass and catch on your other side. 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What's up, dear people? And what you put him now? So I'm right yet to an adventure. Only I would that tea with the hospital. And young sir, I would trust that you feel bad for the cool. What's the one young woman? All things are possible. Near the young lady, your mom, did he? While the catch was a couple of to be at Daniel Mammy. So about him for my candidates when you ask. And when I'm in the room, I'm in the dance here. Mamma, come in, send me. Mamma, come for my wash. Because I'm ready to come up. Man, that's what you're not. You're catching up for support. That's how we said. Men's will be to you. My brother, Danny. Come in the 18 and I'm coming here. A Daya and Puma, the pudding, the more. Of it, Daya. What's the name? I'm going to be playing him in my name. You're not going to be. How come Pisa, Sicilia Bafo, Nanka, and Wapa, what did you put? Nanka, yes, so you're going to be to me appear so. Only why are you here, Jesus? Why are you here for this, Jesus? You may not have the best of the catcher in another side, a black home of that. Why the cats are black home? Why are the guy? I'm questioning to you, sir. Why the car show, sir? You're drowning in bad money, bad promo. It's time, sir. I'm one of my. But we tell you, me, I say we hear about, we hear about. So we hear control, we hear control. So we hear Thomas from the church, from the church, from the church, from the church. So we hear about take it, take it, take it. So we hear power. When you be to me, I'm not so to me. Ya de sori urate ya de ya nyame aduma ya radeni se wunu anyum wai satan na me mapanyini mini osiani na yaya na ya panyimi wo bia ma na ton na so de enyo bi ma na ton da na bra na ne ka so se ha wa se one day no na urade de kasa. What's if you have to the end of the copper? Then I shall be a young coupon on the 2 minutes. Man, no one can be that one and many a coupon for me. I'm a swimmer, name me a sign. When I meet you, say, oh, yeah, me and my papa, the Brahma, no one, sir, say yes to Christo, what could you do? So, a black Kasama could one, and say, I put a swan with me, one of Kasama could one, Edina. What would you do? Believe God, say Yehovah, what you mean? Brandy Chambo, man, you was yet to me, and then from me. I said, I'm a job, I'm a job, I'm a job, I'm a job, I'm a job, I'm a job, I'm a job, I'm a job, I'm a job, I'm a job, I'm a job, I'm a job, I'm a job, I'm a job, I'm a job, I'm a job, I'm a job, I'm a job, I'm a job, I'm a job, I'm a job, I'm a job, I'm a job, I'm a job, I'm a job, I'm a job, I'm a job, I'm a job, I'm a job, I'm a job, I'm a job, I'm a job, I'm a job, I'm a job, I'm a job, I'm a job, I'm a job, I'm a job, I'm a job, I'm a job, I'm a job, I'm a job, I'm a job, I'm a job, I'm a job, I'm a job, I'm a job, I'm a job, I'm a job, I'm a job, I'm a job, I'm a job, I'm a job, I'm a job, I'm a job, I'm a job, I'm a job, I'm a job, I'm a job, I'm a job, I'm a job, I'm a job, I'm a job, I'm a job, I'm a job, I'm a job, I'm a job, I'm a job, I'm a job, I'm a job, I'm a job, I'm a job, I'm a job, I'm a job, I'm a job, I'm a job, I'm a job, I'm
1: May I this way, that's the same as you. One cock of brandy at this, you can't walk to cock, and they are dead. They are dead. They are dead. They are dead. They are dead. They are dead. Now, what is doing that's the same as you? Who want me, Pania Yam, a drummer who yet in here? Me a brandy as a brandy, we didn't want to know, and you find the couple of me, you know. No, Pani Bama, Papa, she and your training, you know, we are sharing your training. They come away. Now, yes, I am prepared to be funny for tonight. Now, and yes, I'm a woman, I said, Pabua. Me, woman, I said, Pabua. Now, Pabua, question anymore yet to study it. Hey, young boy, you know. Messi, Nancy, for any bomb or so. Me, Pabua, the Aka hospital. Now, me, I'm in one of the mini. See, come everywhere, everywhere. Just say, yeah, land, you're free hospital. Media, you're the best of the catch on the same. I know who won what he is. That's a yes, Christo, or what could win him? Do you have any other tongue? What about better? We was yet the other now, but here, play at the other now, but here, near the class of catch on the side. Media, you're ready, yes, Christo, Thomas, you are the first servant of the day, the chaser, the day, the pants, young people. They are ready, yes, sir. So one day, no, so only one coming, you know, must have been here. Oh, this is what I'm saying. Oh, my name, you are. Oh, my name, I sent you here.

When we are here, you are in a share rally, and she don't come with your rally. The money of what is saying, I would do much at toy, much at my promise. If any kind of thing you might toy, I am my promise. The show going now. Shannon William Yenikas, your mouse, your mouse, so you come for, you don't jump on, you pick out.

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What about the woman, the dada, one's here, or no one's coming in the town? Already, who was done? What's the food was done? 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What's the food, Castle? 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

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So I saw no one in your mother came into me. Who's the answer for the head of Navaji and so? Who back here, some of the same year in Tanarabay and Yatrayet? Every day I'll pay customer in your mother.

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When I'm in my ministry, I want to do it now, Papa. And yet, Onyame Kasta.

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Let us stop talking.